And so, we're gonna play one new song more for you guys. And this one is actually really, really easy to sing along to. I made sure of that. It's only one word that you need to know.

hung a crucifix when you gave in to those politics. Follow them cause you like the sound, bought their t-shirts and sang along.

like to introduce you the extraordinary sensation. Ladies and gentlemen, the eternal.